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1: 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It's Martin Garrix.
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1: 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Are you with me? Are you with me?

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They say the holy water's watered down, and this town's lost its faith. 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
2: I'm hearing sirens in the night. I'm losing battles with a voice that I can fight. These streets are far from black and white.